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1: Hey, what's up? My name is Brant. Producer Sherry is here too. We should talk about this all the time. In fact, we kind of do in different ways, but it's just the resurrection of Jesus. I know it's not Easter time, but it's a great time to talk about it anytime because it changes everything. We'll talk about it coming up.

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1: It's fire.
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0: to know.
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0: Jesus.
1: I was just kind of wandering. 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And he's my savior, my redeemer, my healer.
0: If you're looking for something, you belong here.
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2: So if you spend any time reading the New Testament, you'll run into a recurring theme, and it's about how the resurrection changes everything. The resurrection of Jesus changes everything. Because you think about it, worst thing that can happen to me, worst thing that can happen to you, go through all the worst case scenarios, like resurrection. How about that? I mean, the Lord is proving what he's going to do for all of us. He's done it. That changes everything. Everything that happened before that, without the resurrection, wouldn't matter. But because of it, we're like, all right, okay, the kingdom is already breaking through.
1: So here's a stat that might surprise you. 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
1: So look at this. It says pasta is not fattening. No, it's the opposite, according to these researchers.
0: Oh, how I wish.
1: Yeah. No, how I trust wish. The research.
0: Oh, sure.
1: Let's see who did this. So the,
0: I got research of my own, sir.
1: You're not going to believe this. I just found out where this was done.
0: Where?
1: It's a research outfit in Italy.
0: Oh.
1: And they're saying that
0: sure.
1: all the world should...
0: Yeah, it's fine.
1: Because pasta consumption will not lead to obesity. They found the opposite.
0: Did they?
1: Yeah.
0: Well, I'm sure that they did there.
1: That's they
0: yeah.
1: did there.
0: Yeah,
1: right.
0: yeah.
1: It doesn't work for us here.
0: No, over here it's a problem.
1: No, we do it different over here.

0: am I doing wrong? Why am I not good enough?
1: If you aren't where you want to be,
0: I really had nothing together.
1: You can change that.
0: I was really messed up.
1: He can help.
0: He's the answer.
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1: This should be a new feature. Prayer tips from a guy who's not good at praying. But I'm learning.
2: Okay, we may have to work on the title there, but
1: I am. Yeah. All those words are capitalized, but I'm learning. I am learning. Mm-hmm. One thing I've learned is one thing that stops me from praying sometimes is I don't know what to say.
2: Yeah.
1: I can't be the only one. There's got to be other people that can relate to that.
2: I'm sure there are.
1: Like, I just, okay, here I go. I don't know what to say. Start there. That's what I've learned. Like, start there. God, I don't know what to say. I'm not sure why, but maybe it's this, maybe it's that. But you could start, just have to, there's something about this raw, super honest conversation. And if you start there, it's going to be one, because you're starting with this raw, unpolished honesty. That's relationship.
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1: We've been handing out honorary doctorates here on the show.
2: Yes.
1: For listeners, for things. I thought, I know it's going to sound self-serving, but I want to give me one.
2: You want to give yourself one?
1: Yeah.
2: I don't know that, well.
1: I know.
2: Okay, sure. It's accredited ourselves. Why not give ourselves honorary doctorates?
1: Perhaps it's unprecedented.
2: Yeah, well, accrediting yourself is unprecedented. So
1: thank you.
2: Here we are.
1: So breaking barriers.
2: Absolutely.
1: So I want to give myself an honorary doctorate in eating the same thing every day.
2: Oh, yeah.
1: That's pretty cool.
2: You definitely deserve one in that.
1: Thanks.
2: Yeah.
1: A lot of people can't do that, and I love it.
2: You love it.
1: I love it.
2: You never just want a piece of pizza.
1: No. Well, yeah. But
2: okay,
1: I mean,
2: sure.
1: But I love the salad I have.
2: Yes,
1: great.
2: With all the chicken on it.
1: Toast in the morning.
2: Every single day.
1: Every time, like, yeah.
2: Really?
1: I think a lot of people I've met who are also on the spectrum.
2: That's what I was going to ask.
1: We have this ability.
2: Yeah.
1: So I also extend this honorary doctorate on behalf of other people who are really good at
2: this.
1: Oh,
2: okay. Yeah. They can just have the same thing every
1: single day. And enjoy it. 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
4: One time Henry Ford was in Ireland, saw an orphanage, and was so impressed that he wrote a check to them for £2,000. The papers got it and said by mistake that he gave £20,000. The head of the orphanage apologized and said that he would correct it the next day. And Ford said, "Don't do that." And Ford wrote out a check for another £18,000, but with a provision.

0: day, and Ford said, don't do that. And Ford wrote out a check for another 18,000 pounds, but with a provision. They put a plaque on the door of the new building, and it should read, I was a stranger, and he took me in. No, he didn't. It was God providing. He does that in funny ways sometimes. I'm Steve Brown. You think about that. Share what you just heard with a friend. Go to youthinkaboutthat.com.
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1: Hey, what's up? My name is Brant. Producer Sherry is here too. If you're new to this station or new to even talking about what it might mean to follow Jesus or anything like that, I got some good news for you. Some great news. We'll talk about it coming up.

0: But it's actually just a part of who I am.
1: You want to have.
0: It's just a part of my DNA.
1: Music you want
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1: keep.
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1: It's really too bad if you can't be lighthearted. Can't just joke about stuff. I posted a lighthearted thing on Facebook, and I was very pleased. Like, hundreds of comments about
2: it.
1: All lighthearted.
2: Yeah, that's nice.
1: Thank you. Love that. That's our listeners.
2: Yep.
1: That can pull that off. But a lot of people, it's like, no, I have to find a political angle on this.
2: Yeah.
1: How do I shoehorn my anger into a discussion of cookies?
2: It's got to be a way.
1: Right?
2: Yes.
1: Okay, but if you can't be lighthearted, think about what you're losing out on in life.
2: Mm.
1: You can't be like a child. Jesus said we should be humble like a child.
2: And that's how you get into the kingdom.
1: Yeah.
2: Yeah.
1: I mean, you miss out on everything.
2: Yeah.
1: Like the kingdom now.
2: The kingdom life.
1: Yeah, life of the kingdom.
2: The life of
1: There's
2: going
1: to be some lightheartedness no matter what's going on. There's still some lightheartedness. So here's a stat that might surprise you. I don't know. 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
1: Okay, I have a hot take. This is where I come off the top rope with an opinion, and you're like, whoa.
0: Great.
1: Okay, so the reason this is a hot take is the timing of the take.
0: Okay.
1: It's after July 4th.
0: Sure.
1: Tricorn hats.
0: Tricorn hats.
1: Yeah, with the, like you see, like pirates wear a revolutionary guy.
0: Oh, yeah, colonial. Okay, yeah.
1: They're awesome. Those hats are awesome. They're very practical, too.
0: Why are they practical?
1: Because they're like flaps, and so you can pin them up, or if you want more sun coverage, you unflap them. That's how they got started doing that.
0: Mm.
1: And so a lot of people buy them just for July 4th, but they're just as cool afterward.
0: No, that's not true. Oh, that's why this is a hot take.
1: Yeah.
0: Because it's not true.
1: That's why it's hot. It's a hot take, because not everybody agrees with it. Some people who really, I don't know, haven't thought about it very much. They'll say it's not true.
0: Yeah, sure, I get it.
1: But then others like me, they're like, no,
0: it's
1: you should stick with it. If you got one, stick with it. It doesn't have to be July 4th.
0: Oh, I wouldn't.
1: Oh, yeah.
0: Okay.
1: Oh, yeah. I've got a friend.

0: hope you are ready to praise God today. All right?
1: Praising God all summer.
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3: I would be perfect if it wasn't for the million things that I never can seem to get right.
4: I want to be perfect. I look around at the people next to me. I look on social media and over again, I see this perfect picture of someone's life. And I think to myself, God, when other people are brave, all I see is fear in my life. And then I remember that it's God's perfect love that casts out that fear. I feel like every time that I make a turn, it is heading down another broken road when I remember that God has a perfect plan for my life. When we throw up our hands and we confess the places that we fall short, that's when God's perfect love shows up and loves us perfectly.

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2: I have some fantastic news for you. If you're somebody who wants to follow Jesus, but you're like, I don't know everything yet. I haven't figured everything out. I got questions. Okay, but you know what Jesus said? This is in John 7. He said, anyone who wants to do the will of God will know whether my teaching is from God or is merely my own. Like, you'll find out. You'll find out that what he's, who he is and what he says is valid. But it's not from knowing everything. It's from doing. You actually put it into action. Anyone who wants to do the will of my Father, you don't have to figure everything out first. Do. You want to start praying for your enemies? You want to start blessing people who curse you? You want to start praying for the Lord's answer in situations? You want to just start walking in the way of Jesus, learning from him? You do, and then you're going to find out just how valid he is.
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1: There was a big kerfuffle over this wedding reception.
2: Mm-hmm.
1: It started, one of the groomsmen at the reception ate meatballs with his bare hands.
2: Oh.
1: Instead of using silverware.
2: Was it a dare or something?
1: I don't know. Okay. It ended with a big shootout.
2: Oh, whoa.
1: Yeah.
2: Somebody was very upset.
1: I guess everybody's going to be okay. But that, to me, to me, that's... I wouldn't eat meatballs with my bare hands, but I don't think it's that crazy.
2: It's not gun worthy.
1: Right. That's what I'm trying to say. You found the words. I think it's
2: upsetting, sure.
1: Yeah, I wouldn't do
2: inappropriate,
1: it.
2: Sure.
1: I don't even know. Like, if somebody else did, I'd be like, okay, all right.
2: Please don't do that.
1: Yeah.
2: Yeah, but it wouldn't escalate
1: to a shootout.
2: To that.
1: I don't think there's a need for that.
0: You know, if you're going to invest in going to college, maybe it's for an undergraduate degree or a master's or doctorate or whatever, shouldn't you get more than just a degree? 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
4: Did you hear the one about the wedding ceremony where the minister said, "Do you take this woman for better or for worse, for richer or for poorer, in sickness and in health?" And the groom said, "Yes, no, yes, no, no, yes." Of course, we'd all like to sign up for the better, richer, and healthier parts when we get married and forget all that other stuff. But that's not the way marriage works, because that's not the way life works. Many young people go into marriage today with one eye on the exit door. They intend to stay together as long as it seems advantageous to do so. But in most of these unfortunate cases, a painful divorce is just a matter of time, because trouble in life is inevitable. But the good news is that a strong marriage can be a fortress against the stresses of life. The key to a lifelong relationship, then, in good times and bad, is an ironclad commitment of the will.
3: For more information, visit drdobsonminute.org.
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0: Yeah, I don't know how you do it, and I know I've put you through it. 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
1: Hey, what's up? My name is Brant. Producer Cherry is here, too. If you got a hot take, we'd love to hear it. And that's an extremely strong opinion about something that doesn't matter that much.
0: But you feel very strongly
1: right.
0: about
1: like,
0: it.
1: Hey,
0: yes.
1: I'm taking a stand on this hill. We want to hear it. We want the passion. Then the phone number is 855-90-BRANT. 855-90-BRANT.

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1: Her name is Tiffany, and she listens to the show, and she has a hot take.
2: Okay, Tiffany, let's hear it.
1: She put it on my Facebook page.
2: Okay.
1: She said, here's my hot take. Don't tell me I can't eat raw cookie dough. I'll take my chances.
2: Who said that? Do they say you'll get sick from it?
1: Oh, yeah.
2: Yeah, okay.
1: The eggs. And the flour.
2: Do you believe that she would?
1: She might.
2: Are you one of the people who believe that she shouldn't?
1: I think that would be best not to do that, but...
2: You respect her hot take.
1: Bam. That's what I told her. She's like, don't tell me what to do.
2: And you said, okay.
1: Like, all right.
2: Duly noted.
1: Yeah, you might get a bacterial illness, but...
2: But hot take is a hot take.
1: You are sticking to your guns, and I respect that. Hey, this is Brant. I got some great news. How about this? Perhaps you already support Cure International, these children's hospitals where kids with treatable disabilities get life-changing surgeries. Well, guess how many of those surgeries Cure did in the last year? I'll give you a second. More than 21,000 just in the last year, all in the name of Jesus. It is amazing work, and it's just growing and growing. If you want to get involved, let's do more. Cure.org.
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1: You know what helps me trust Jesus more? One of the things that really helps me, just because of stuff I've been through with my dad, who was a pastor, and there was a lot of hypocrisy and stuff, and he loved attention. Loved it. Lived for being at the center of attention. I look at Jesus, and he was not entranced by crowds. Mm-hmm. That helps me trust him more. Mm-hmm. I have this thing that's like it just triggers something in me when I see, like, wait a second, this is all about attention, isn't it? But Jesus loves the individual in front of him. Mm-hmm. And then he actually tries to escape the crowds. That is so refreshing. He's not needy. He's different. Like, there's something about that. Maybe you too. Maybe you as well. But definitely for me, it's very appealing.

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2: Oh, man, this is so relatable. Cindy wrote this on my Facebook page. Mm-hmm. My husband has PTSD from church potlucks as a child, where Jell-O was served with celery or carrots in it.
1: Ooh, that's tough. Ooh.
2: I do remember.
1: Oh, gosh.
2: Jell-O with stuff suspended in it.
1: Yeah, I do too. But
2: usually
1: it was
2: marshmallows.
1: I remember marshmallows.
2: Not like, you don't want vegetables in there.
1: No, I remember fruit, and that wasn't too bad. But overall, no, you just wanted the Jell-O.
2: Yeah, as a kid.
1: You just want the Jell-O. I don't want. But if there were my goodness, I understand.
2: Yeah, I do too.
1: Yeah, it needs some counseling.
2: Yeah, I told Cindy, like, I understand what your husband's dealing with here. That it's going to take a long time.
3: 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Sharing Our Spiritual Gifts was written by Nancy Gavilanes and read by Joyce Dinkins.
4: You're good at playing the guitar, I said to a new friend at church. Thanks, he said. That's my ministry. I didn't know what that was or how someone got a ministry. But my friend was simply using the musical ability he'd been given to serve others. When I later discovered that one of my gifts was exhortation or encouragement, I was a bit disappointed. It felt too plain. But soon I realized that as the care leader of our small group, I delighted in writing encouraging notes or calling our members. I'd been using one of my spiritual gifts without even knowing it. As believers in Jesus, we're each given spiritual gifts to serve in the church. Sometimes we don't know what they are, so we simply serve where there's need. The Holy Spirit will do the rest. Just as our human body has many parts with different functions, in Christ, we, though many, form one body, and each member belongs to all the others. We have different gifts according to the grace given to each of us. Teaching, encouraging, giving, and showing mercy are just some of the spiritual gifts mentioned in the passage from the book of Romans. Whatever spiritual gifts the Holy Spirit entrusts us with, let's use them to serve others in the church, the body of Christ. Today's encouragement was provided by Our Daily Bread Ministries.
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1: One of the big shots behind artificial intelligence says what he's trying to do, the ultimate goal, is to solve the problem of death and human happiness, like make humans not ever die so we can live on, solve this problem of human unhappiness. 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
1: When I met him, I was like, I'm safe, I'm found.
0: Jesus.
1: I was just kind of wandering, I was lost, you know, in the world. And he's my savior, my redeemer, my healer.
0: If you're looking for something, you belong here.
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1: Hey there, my name is Brant. Producer Sherry is here too. If you happen to be a skeptical person, I want to talk directly to you. We're going to talk about that coming up. Lots of great music as well. So glad you're here.

0: 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I would say he's completely changed my life.
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1: Now, a question for you. Could you survive these scenarios? They did this poll. I was kind of surprised by this. They asked people, could you survive a week lost at sea on a life raft? 15% said, yeah, there's no way.
0: No, 15% said yes.
1: Where are you going to get water?
0: That's actually lower than what I thought people would say. We tend to overestimate our survival ability.
1: This was lower, too.
0: What?
1: Because I think I could do this. Not that.
0: Okay.
1: No way that.
0: What?
1: Actually safely land a passenger aircraft in an emergency guided by air traffic control.
0: You think that you could do that? Why?
1: I don't know. I might be just seeing shows about that, different shows.
0: Do you have any experience in your lifetime?
1: No, but they guide you through it. Like, can you look down? Do you see the meter of the thing? Can you press the red button? Can you, they talk to you while you're doing it. I've seen this on shows.
0: But it's a lot of pressure.
1: I've seen it on shows. It always works out. So here's a stat that might surprise you. I don't know. Nearly half the people who have credit cards are carrying around debt on those cards, so the interest just keeps building. 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
1: Oh, so I'm just wondering about this. You ever think about that?
0: What?
1: Like, I wonder if women think about as much as guys. Like, when you get on a plane, that there might be some collision of events that happen where you wind up flying a plane. Like, they need you. You
0: know, I don't want to speak for all women, but I will tell you no.
1: About every time I get on a plane.
0: You do?
1: Yeah, could I land this thing? Like, could they talk me through? I know I don't know much.
0: Right. Not much. You don't know anything.
1: I don't know anything.
0: Right, that's right.
1: But that's an important clarification.
0: It is. Which is why I don't know why you're thinking about it.
1: You just think about that. I'm sure there's other guys, too.
0: Like, I'm sure there are, too.
1: I don't want it to happen.
0: Of course not.
1: But could I do it?
0: I just don't know why it's like, no, and then, okay,
1: I'll
0: take a Diet Coke.
1: When I'm getting on the plane, I'll just glance to the left real quick. Can I handle this?
0: No.
1: And the answer's probably no. I don't know.

0: us.
1: If you're wondering, playing positive hits. Now you know.
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2: So maybe you're like me and you are a skeptical person by nature. 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You go through stuff, or maybe you've seen hypocrisy, or you just like to test things and find out if it's really true or not, that sort of stuff. I totally get it. But skeptic means to view from a distance. And I would say this, like, if you want to get to know somebody, you're going to have to come closer. It can't just be from distance. 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
1: Getting a lot of reaction to my hot take about raisins and cookies and how nobody
0: wants them. I thought that was going to be a really divisive topic.
1: Yeah.
0: What are people saying? Are they agreeing with me?
1: It's split, I would say. There's a lot of passion, though.
0: People
1: saying, hey, but have you ever had raisins in a kitchen sink cookie? I've never heard of those before. I'm like, what does that mean? Chuck stuff in it?
0: Everything but the kitchen sink cookie.
1: Skittles and chicken nuggets and batteries and stuff. No, but they said, no, it's great. You have raisins and craisins and stuff. Like raisins and craisins.
0: Interesting. I've never heard of a kitchen sink cookie.
1: Raisins and craisins.
0: Well, why not? Hold on.
1: What kind of chaos is our culture in right now? 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
2: It's Crazy Money Day. Hi, I'm Chuck Bentley with My Money Life from Crown. In 2018, Justin Pilmore wanted a catty uniform for his 2-year-old's party costume. He searched for one online, but nothing resembled a children's white coverall. He found an overseas clothing manufacturer, and 6 weeks later, 100 white catty uniforms arrived on his doorstep. His wife suggested selling them on Etsy. So he posted pictures of his son as a catty, and within months, the uniforms sold, including his son's. Another batch of uniforms was ordered to keep up with the demand. And soon, mommy bloggers were posting photos of their costumed kids for their hole-in-one birthday parties. Soon, adults wanted the uniforms. Once they hit social media, they spread like wildfire. Hats were added in 2022. Dog caddy uniforms followed, in addition to other golf-related apparel. Justin was a school teacher and administrator for 12 years. When the caddy uniform took off, he left teaching to conduct sales and marketing full-time. They're expanding into country clubs around the world, providing caddy programs with uniforms that stand out on and off the course. 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The Pilmores admit they stumbled into the business. They acknowledge that it was not their plan, but God's plan from the beginning. They're grateful for the blessing, and they want caddy uniforms to be a business that they can pass down to their children. Now, I invite you to come join us in beautiful Knoxville, Tennessee, September the 10th through the 12th. We're looking forward to celebrating all that God has done through Crown over the last 50 years. 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

speak with human eloquence and angelic ecstasy, but don't love, I'm nothing but the creaking of a rusty gate. If I speak God's word with power, revealing all of his mysteries and making everything as plain as day, and if I have faith to say to a mountain, jump, and it jumps, but I don't love, I'm nothing. If I give all I own to the poor, or even go to the stake to be burned as a martyr, but I don't love, I've gone nowhere. 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
1: All the music. None of the talk. Good?
0: Yes, sir.
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0: Jesus.
1: I was just kind of wandering, I was lost, you know, in the world. 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
3: 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Because when you get in a situation and it's not looking so good, it's so easy for us to freak out and just say, God, where are you? 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

0: perfectly. So here's a stat that might surprise you. I don't know. Nearly half the people who have credit cards are carrying around debt on those cards, so the interest just keeps building. 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
1: This is Max Licato. Our minds cannot be full of God and, at the same time, full of fear. Don't get lost in your troubles. Lift up your eyes. He will keep in perfect peace all those who trust in Him, those whose thoughts turn often to the Lord. Are you troubled, restless, sleepless? Then rejoice in the Lord's sovereignty. I dare you, I double dog dare you, to expose your worries to an hour of worship. Your concerns will melt like ice on an August sidewalk. Jeremiah draws a direct connection between faith and peace. He says, "Blessed is the man who trusts in the Lord and whose hope is in the Lord. For he shall be like a tree planted by the waters, which spreads out its roots by the river, and will not fear when heat comes, but its leaf will be green and will not be anxious in the year of drought." Jeremiah 17, 7 and 8. This is Max Licato.
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5: I wrote this in a season where anxiety felt super loud and my future felt even more unclear. 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Hey, my friend, He knows you and He sees you. He has good plans for you because that's just who He is. So why should we worry? Let this be our anthem today.

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0: Dr. Tony Evans says the raw materials of language can teach us something important about the raw materials of life. He'll share that insight with us today as we spend 2 minutes with Tony.
1: When you went to preschool or elementary school, the first thing that the teachers wanted to instruct you on was the alphabet, because the foundation of knowledge is based on words. Words are dependent on letters. When people want to cite the completeness of a thought, they will say from A to Z. If A to Z is the completeness of communication, understanding, and knowledge for all of your life, from the time you get up in the morning till the time you go to bed at night, you are banking on the fact that those letters are not changing on you. What the ABCs are to us in the English language, Alpha and Omega is in the Greek language. Alpha is the first letter of the Greek alphabet. Omega is the last letter of the Greek alphabet. When Jesus says, I am the Alpha and Omega, he is declaring that he himself is the complete knowledge base for all of life.
0: Learn more about how the Lord defines himself through the various ways he's described in Scripture. Check out Tony's book, The Power of Jesus' Names, available online at tonyevans.org. And be sure to join us next time for 2 Minutes with Tony.
2: He brought me from a place of brokenness. I would say he's completely changed my life.
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4: I want to be perfect. I look around at the people next to me. I look on social media and over again, I see this perfect picture of someone's life. And I think to myself, God, when other people are brave, all I see is fear in my life. And then I remember that it's God's perfect love that casts out that fear. I feel like every time that I make a turn, it is heading down another broken road when I remember that God has a perfect plan for my life. When we throw up our hands and we confess the places that we fall short, that's when God's perfect love shows up and loves us.

0: Welcome to today's encouragement from Our Daily Bread. God Watching Over Us was written and read by James Banks.
1: The angels were there all along, but no one alive had seen them. They adorned the walls of the old North Church in Boston, looking down from on high. But they'd been covered with layers of paint more than a century ago. Church records indicated a contract with a member of the congregation to paint them in 1730 when the church was undergoing construction. A recent restoration project that commenced in 2017 led to the discovery of the angels. Scripture speaks of supernatural beings, real, not painted, that were present when others were not aware. On one occasion, the prophet Elisha was surrounded by the army of the king of Aram. When his servants saw the hostile forces, he cried out, "Oh no, my lord, what shall we do?" "Don't be afraid," the prophet answered. "Those who are with us are more than those who are with them." Elisha prayed for his servants' eyes to be opened, and he looked and saw the hills full of horses and chariots of fire all around Elisha. Angels are ministering spirits sent to serve those who will inherit salvation, messengers of God sent to help us. We may or may not see them, but they're there because God has more ways of watching over us than we can imagine. And that should cause us to praise Him like the angels do. Today's encouragement was provided by Our Daily Bread Ministry.
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0: 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Here's today's weather with meteorologist Mike Cox.
1: We will have a lot of clouds around, and with those will come some scattered showers and storms today. Rain could be heavy at times. We are under flood watch pretty much all weekend long starting today. We'll have a high of 86. Tonight, partly to mostly cloudy, scattered showers and storms, and a low of 67. You can find out more at loveradio.fm. Just click weather.

Good morning. You're listening to Love FM. I'm A4, your morning show host. Happy Friday. All right. It's the 6 o'clock hour, and we're going to talk about the perfect boiled egg. How many minutes should you boil an egg? Well, it just depends on how you like the inside. So I'm going to share some tips with you that I read about. Also, a great word of life this hour. And I want to remind you that Friday Favorites is happening today in the 7 o'clock hour, and you get your request.

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Good morning, I'm April. 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If you are boiling eggs, sometimes it can be hard to know how long to boil the egg. Well, it just depends on how you like the center, meaning the egg yolk. If you like it runny, you need to boil it for about 5 minutes. If you like it kind of jammy, 6 minutes. And if you like it to be firm and set, making sure it's perfectly done all the way through, they say 11 minutes is perfect. Now, once you boil the egg, make sure you do remove it and transfer into ice water immediately because it stops the cooking, because eggs will continue to cook even if you have turned off the heat. So just make sure you're transferring it over to get that perfect texture that you want on the inside.

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3: Here's today's weather with meteorologist Mike Cox.
4: We will have a lot of clouds around, and with those will come some scattered showers and storms today. Rain could be heavy at times. We are under a flood watch pretty much all weekend long starting today. We'll have a high of 86. Tonight, partly to mostly cloudy, scattered showers and storms, and a low of 67. You can find out more at loveradio.fm. Just click weather.

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It's now time for today's Word of Life. We're talking about the power of a renewed heart. We're in Psalm 51:10. It says, "Create in me a clean heart, O God, and renew a right spirit within me." Life has a way of leaving marks on our hearts. There's disappointment, hurt, worry, and even our own mistakes can weigh us down. But over time, those burdens can harden our hearts or even steal our joy. But God specializes in renewal, and I'm so thankful for that. And think about when David prayed, "Create in me a clean heart," he wasn't asking God to simply fix what was broken. He was asking for something completely new. And that's the beauty of God's grace. He doesn't just patch it up. He actually transforms us from the inside out. So a renewed heart changes how we see people, how we respond to challenges, and how we experience God's peace. It actually replaces bitterness with forgiveness, fear with faith, and hopelessness with purpose. While our circumstances may not change overnight, God can begin changing our hearts today. So no matter what you've carried into this day today, God is able to renew your heart. His mercy is new every single morning, and His love never runs out. So invite Him to do a fresh work within you and trust that the heart He renews will become a light to those around you as well. That's your Word of Life. I'm April. 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

0: 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Here's today's weather with meteorologist Mike Cox.
1: We will have a lot of clouds around, and with those will come some scattered showers and storms today. Rain could be heavy at times. We are under flood watch pretty much all weekend long starting today. We'll have a high of 86. Tonight, partly to mostly cloudy, scattered showers and storms, and a low of 67. You can find out more at loveradio.fm. Just click weather.

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Good morning. Welcome into the 7 o'clock hour, 69 degrees, cloudy skies. It was started raining on the way in this morning, so grab that umbrella. You might need it. And Mike Cox will give us that full weather forecast here at the top of the hour in the 8 o'clock hour, because right now we have no interruptions. It's all music only, all upbeat music during the 7 o'clock hour. 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Let's get it started right now. Brand new song by Toby Mac. I'm loving this one. It's called Lord, It Feels Good.

Jordan Felice next to me. 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It is Friday Favorites brought to you by Bojangles. 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Here's one to remind you it's a good morning, or to tell you good morning. Mandisa anyway, and Toby Mac right here on your Love FM. Isn't

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Good day. 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Everybody should smile. I don't care if it's raining outside. It is Friday, and it's Friday Favorites right here on your Love FM, brought to you by Bojangles.

Rescue Me. You're listening to Friday Favorites, brought to you by Bojangles. Several ways you can get your request in. 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Chat with me on that Love FM app. I'll do my best to get your request in. We have several coming in, and it's hard to get them all in within the hour. So give me some grace if I'm not able to get your song in. I always feel bad because I want to please everybody. Get your songs. All right, here's another one that I love. It is a new one by Tarian, and we've been playing it for a couple weeks now. It's called You Remain, right here on Your Love FM.

from 97.3 Love FM. It's bow time. Looking for caller number 10 right now. We need somebody who has never, ever won bow time. If you've won, I better not see your name on this phone. We need to keep those phone lines open to people who have never, ever won bow time before. 423-630-LOVE. 423-630-LOVE. Looking for caller number 10 right now.

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1: Congratulations to Callie from Johnson City. She's one of our first-time winners of Vote Time today. Congratulations, Callie. Thanks for listening. Here's Jamie McDonald. Ain't no way.

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I don't know about you, but I am so glad Friday is here. Here's Citizen Way with Bulletproof right here on your Love FM.

to 97.3 Love FM. That's going to wrap it up for your Friday favorites. We're going to close it out with one that you all have been loving. Phil Wickham and Crowder. It really is Amazing Grace. Don't go anywhere. We're kicking off your 8 o'clock hour here in just a moment right here on your Love FM. Thanks, Bojangles, for making this hour possible.

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2: 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Here's today's weather with meteorologist Mike Cox.
3: We'll have a lot of clouds around, and with those will come some scattered showers and storms today. Rain could be heavy at times. We are under flood watch pretty much all weekend long starting today. We'll have a high of 86. Tonight, partly to mostly cloudy, scattered showers and storms, and a low of 67. You can find out more at loveradio.fm. Just click weather.

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Good morning. Welcome into the 8 o'clock hour. I'm April, your morning show host. 71 degrees, cloudy skies on your Friday, but who cares if the clouds are out there? We just had the best hour of upbeat Christian music, so you should be in the best mood going into work now. You're welcome. All right, who do you think is considered some of kids' biggest heroes? We're going to talk about that coming up. We've got the summer concert series, and there are certain medications that can cause the heat to be really extreme for you. We're going to talk about that as well and so much more. Stick around. 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
1: Micah Tyler, perfectly, right here on 97.3 Love FM. Well, a new survey looks at who young kids look up to and what a hero means now. So according to this poll of 2,000 parents, moms and dads top the list of the kids' biggest heroes. So moms and dads, that means a lot. That means kids are really admiring you, looking up. So make sure you're a good role model, okay? Because they consider you their biggest heroes, followed by teachers and siblings.

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5: Here's today's weather with meteorologist Mike Cox.
6: We will have a lot of clouds around, and with those will come some scattered showers and storms today. Rain could be heavy at times. We are under a flood watch pretty much all weekend long starting today. We'll have a high of 86. Tonight, partly to mostly cloudy, scattered showers and storms, and a low of 67. You can find out more at loveradio.fm. Just click weather.

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Want to remind you that the Love FM Summer Concert Series is headed back to town next Thursday. Our next stop is Bristol, Virginia Highlands Fellowship with Consumed by Fire and JJ Weeks. This is going to be a fun, fun show. It's absolutely free. We are at Highlands Fellowship and we love going there. Their whole church gets involved. In fact, when you show up early, they're going to have ice cream sandwiches and popcorn and bottled water for free out in the parking lot for all of our listeners. So thank you, Highlands Fellowship, for going above and beyond for everybody coming out that night. It's all brought to you by Food City, Reliable Title, Marsh Propane, United Southeast Federal Credit Union, Beyond Benefits, Your Home Pros, Jersey Mike's, and News 5 WCYB. 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And it doesn't stop there. We've got a fourth one for you this year, in case you didn't know. August the 7th. 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
1: 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All right, it's now time for an encouraging word for you. And I want to encourage you that we need to live to please God only. I was having a conversation with somebody yesterday, and I said this very thing. And one of the best things that you can do is to let go of your need to please people. In your quiet time with God, ask Him to show you if your willingness is to help others, if that is based upon the right motivation. Are you happy to serve, or are you actually trying to earn approval? So instead of living to please others, we need to live our lives to please God. And this is when we're going to find that true peace and that true rest for our souls. We need to let go of the unrealistic expectations of man and choose to live each day for God, because actually at the end of the day, His approval is the only approval that we're ever going to need anyway.

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So I'm going to tell you all about it coming up right next on Love FM.

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That's Blessing Offering. Lift Me Up. All right. So there are certain medications that can make you feel like you're overheating. And it turns out these medications are very sensitive to heat. So if you're taking beta blockers, thyroid medications, and stimulants like ADHD medications, some medications for anxiety and depression, they can make you feel like you're overheating, like muscle cramps, shortness of breath, dizziness, headaches, weakness, and nausea. So if you feel like you're overheating, you might want to stay out of the hot temperatures if you're on any of those medications, because it can just make you feel worse. We'll be right back.

0: 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Here's today's weather with meteorologist Mike Cox.
1: We will have a lot of clouds around, and with those will come some scattered showers and storms today. Rain could be heavy at times. We are under a flood watch pretty much all weekend long starting today. We'll have a high of 86. Tonight, partly to mostly cloudy, scattered showers and storms, and a low of 67. You can find out more at loveradio.fm. Just click weather.

house fires. That was Crowder and Phil Wickham. It really is Amazing Grace. I was reading something else. I am so sorry. It is now time for today's Word of Life, and I loved our Word of Life today. It's the power of a renewed heart. We were in Psalm 51:10. It says, create in me a clean heart, O God, and renew a right spirit within me. You know, life has such a way of just leaving marks on our hearts. It could be disappointment, hurt, worry, or even our own mistakes can weigh us down. And over time, those burdens, they can harden our hearts or even steal our joy, but God's specializes in renewal, and I'm so thankful for that, aren't you? You know, when David prayed, create in me a clean heart, he wasn't asking God to simply fix what was broken. He was actually asking for something completely new, and that's the beauty of God's grace. He doesn't just patch things up. He actually transforms us from the inside out. A renewed heart changes how we see people, how we respond to challenges, and even how we experience God's peace. It replaces bitterness with forgiveness, fear with faith, and hopelessness with purpose. So while our circumstances may not change overnight, God can begin changing our hearts today, right now in this very moment. So no matter what you've carried into this day today, know that God is able to renew your heart. His mercy is new every single morning, and his love never runs out. So invite him to do a fresh work within you and trust that the heart he renews will become a light to so many around you. That's your Word of Life. I'm April. 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

Matt Maher, going to be all right here on 97.3 Love FM. I've talked about this before, but this is your feel-good fact for the day. Nature is a natural mood booster. Again, I've mentioned it, but let's just mention it again since we're in warmer weather. Spending even 10 to 20 minutes outside can help lower stress and improve your mood. So whether it's on your front porch, going to the park, or a quick walk around the block, a little fresh air goes a long way. So be sure to get some fresh air today. It's a wonderful mood booster.

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5: Here's today's weather with meteorologist Mike Cox.
6: We will have a lot of clouds around, and with those will come some scattered showers and storms today. Rain could be heavy at times. We are under a flood watch pretty much all weekend long starting today. We'll have a high of 86. Tonight, partly to mostly cloudy, scattered showers and storms, and a low of 67. You can find out more at loveradio.fm. Just click weather.

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It is now time to show a business some love, and we've been talking about the folks all week long at Reliable Title. 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

watched Elevation Rhythm right here on 97.3 Love FM. Well, that's going to wrap it up for me on your Friday. Thanks so much for hanging out and letting me be a part of your mornings as well. Don't forget, Andy will be with you later today on your drive home. He'll be with you from 3 until 7. So in the meantime, have a great weekend, and we'll see you back here next week. Keep it right here on your Love FM.

0: 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Here's today's weather with meteorologist Mike Cox.
1: It'll be partly to mostly cloudy today. We'll have scattered showers and storms around. Heavy rain is possible at times. We'll have a high of 86, tonight showers and storms, and a low of 67. For Saturday and Sunday, cloudy skies, rain and storms around, highs in the mid-80s.
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11: All throughout Scripture, we see the breath of God representing the Spirit of God. This is symbolizing the Holy Spirit empowerment of God in our lives. This song is a prayer that God's Spirit would breathe on everything that we do, on our businesses, on our dreams, on our families, on our brokenness, so that we can experience the life-changing power of His presence.

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0: Love, even genuine love, is a fragile thing. 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
0: The keen edge of a loving relationship may be dulled through the routine pressures of living, as I experienced during the early days of my own marriage. 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
4: Here's today's weather with meteorologist Mike Cox.
5: It'll be partly to mostly cloudy today. We'll have scattered showers and storms around. Heavy rain is possible at times. We'll have a high of 86, tonight showers and storms, and a low of 67. For Saturday and Sunday, cloudy skies, rain and storms around. Highs in the mid-80s.
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0: 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Here's today's weather with meteorologist Mike Cox.
1: It'll be partly to mostly cloudy today. We'll have scattered showers and storms around. Heavy rain is possible at times. We'll have a high of 86, tonight showers and storms, and a low of 67. For Saturday and Sunday, cloudy skies, rain and storms around, highs in the mid-80s.
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0: It's Crazy Money Day. Hi, I'm Chuck Bentley with My Money Life from Crown. In 2018, Justin Pilmore wanted a caddy uniform for his two-year-old's party costume. He searched for one online, but nothing resembled a children's white coverall. He found an overseas clothing manufacturer, and 6 weeks later, 100 white caddy uniforms arrived on his doorstep. His wife suggested selling them on Etsy. So he posted pictures of his son as a caddy, and within months, the uniforms sold, including his son's. Another batch of uniforms was ordered to keep up with the demand, and soon mommy bloggers were posting photos of their costumed kids for their hole-in-one birthday parties. Soon adults wanted the uniforms. Once they hit social media, they spread like wildfire. Hats were added in 2022. Dog caddy uniforms followed, in addition to other golf-related apparel. Justin was a school teacher and administrator for 12 years. When the caddy uniforms took off, he left teaching to conduct sales and marketing full-time. They're expanding into country clubs around the world, providing caddy programs with uniforms that stand out on and off the course. Golf Magazine did a feature on them, and you can learn more at caddyuniform.com. The Pilmores admit they stumbled into the business. They acknowledge that it was not their plan, but God's plan from the beginning. They're grateful for the blessing, and they want caddy uniforms to be a business that they can pass down to their children. Now, I invite you to come join us in beautiful Knoxville, Tennessee, September the 10th through the 12th. We're looking forward to celebrating all that God has done through Crown over the last 50 years. 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
3: Here's today's weather with meteorologist Mike Cox.
4: It'll be partly to mostly cloudy today. We'll have scattered showers and storms around. Heavy rain is possible at times. We'll have a high of 86, tonight showers and storms, and a low of 67. For Saturday and Sunday, cloudy skies, rain and storms around. Highs in the mid-80s.
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0: 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Here's today's weather with meteorologist Mike Cox.
1: It'll be partly to mostly cloudy today. We'll have scattered showers and storms around. Heavy rain is possible at times. We'll have a high of 86, tonight showers and storms, and a low of 67. For Saturday and Sunday, cloudy skies, rain and storms around, highs in the mid-80s.
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0: Shalom, friends. Larry Stamm here with a Messianic Minute, Biblical Connections Through a Jewish Lens. In Deuteronomy chapter 21, a divine curse was placed upon anyone hanged on a tree for a crime demanding capital punishment. For most capital offenses in the Old Testament, stoning was the form of punishment, but hanging occurred on some occasions as a deterrent to further crime. The Apostle Paul referred to this law in relationship to Christ and his death on the cross. In Galatians 3:13, he wrote, "Christ has redeemed us from the curse of the law, having become a curse for us. For it is written, 'Cursed is everyone who hangs on a tree.'" Thank God for the sinless Son of God, Jesus, who took the curse of sin upon himself to save all who would trust in him. For more connections, visit our website at larrystamm.org or see our Larry Stamm Ministries Facebook page.
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2: Here's today's weather with meteorologist Mike Cox.
3: It'll be partly to mostly cloudy today. We'll have scattered showers and storms around. Heavy rain is possible at times. We'll have a high of 86, tonight showers and storms, and a low of 67. For Saturday and Sunday, cloudy skies, rain and storms around, highs in the mid-80s.
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0: 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Here's today's weather with meteorologist Mike Cox.
1: It'll be partly to mostly cloudy today. We'll have scattered showers and storms around. Heavy rain is possible at times. We'll have a high of 86, tonight showers and storms, and a low of 67. For Saturday and Sunday, cloudy skies, rain and storms around, highs in the mid-80s.
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1: Here's today's weather with meteorologist Mike Cox.
2: It'll be partly to mostly cloudy today. We'll have scattered showers and storms around. Heavy rain is possible at times. We'll have a high of 86, tonight showers and storms, and a low of 67. For Saturday and Sunday, cloudy skies, rain and storms around, highs in the mid-80s.
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1: 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Here's today's weather with meteorologist Mike Cox.
2: It'll be partly to mostly cloudy today. We'll have scattered showers and storms around. Heavy rain is possible at times. We'll have a high of 86, tonight showers and storms, and a low of 67. For Saturday and Sunday, cloudy skies, rain and storms around, highs in the mid-80s.
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0: not the end.
1: This is Max Licato. Our minds cannot be full of God and, at the same time, full of fear. Don't get lost in your troubles. Lift up your eyes. He will keep in perfect peace all those who trust in Him, those whose thoughts turn often to the Lord. Are you troubled, restless, sleepless? Then rejoice in the Lord's sovereignty. I dare you, I double dog dare you, to expose your worries to an hour of worship. Your concerns will melt like ice on an August sidewalk. Jeremiah draws a direct connection between faith and peace. He says, "Blessed is the man who trusts in the Lord and whose hope is in the Lord. For he shall be like a tree planted by the waters, which spreads out its roots by the river, and will not fear when heat comes, but its leaf will be green and will not be anxious in the year of drought." Jeremiah 17, 7 and 8. This is Max Licato.
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6: Here's today's weather with meteorologist Mike Cox.
7: It'll be partly to mostly cloudy today. We'll have scattered showers and storms around. Heavy rain is possible at times. We'll have a high of 86, tonight showers and storms, and a low of 67. For Saturday and Sunday, cloudy skies, rain and storms around, highs in the mid-80s.
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0: 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Here's today's weather with meteorologist Mike Cox.
1: It'll be partly to mostly cloudy today. We'll have scattered showers and storms around. Heavy rain is possible at times. We'll have a high of 86, tonight showers and storms, and a low of 67. For Saturday and Sunday, cloudy skies, rain and storms around, highs in the mid-80s.
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It's 97.3 Love FM. I'm Andy. I don't know if it's a Friday or is there something about the music today that just feels good? And if you're loving these songs right now too, thanks for sharing it with a friend.

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11: 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This is symbolizing the Holy Spirit empowerment of God in our lives. 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
0: 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This is why you have those moments, those days. We spend about 47% of our waking life mind wandering when you are mostly somewhere other than the present. And I think God put that in our lives, in our hearts.

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0: Plants Before the Sun? This is Ken Ham, an editor of the popular book series, The Answers Books for Kids. Some Christians say the days of creation are millions of years each, but this does not work as the days of creation are in a different order than the evolutionary timeline. For example, God created plants on day three. God then created the sun, moon, and stars on day four. If these days are millions of years each, then how did the plants survive for millions of years without the sun? If we take Genesis as history, there's no problem. The plants existed one day before God created the sun. Instead of trying to fit man's ideas into the text, we need to start with God's word and allow it to be the authority.
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4: Here's today's weather with meteorologist Mike Cox.
5: It'll be partly to mostly cloudy today. We'll have scattered showers and storms around. Heavy rain is possible at times. We'll have a high of 86, tonight showers and storms, and a low of 67. For Saturday and Sunday, cloudy skies, rain and storms around, highs in the mid-80s.
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0: 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You can always dream, no matter your age, no matter your resources. God has put that desire in your heart for a reason.
1: When I was 50 years old, God opened the door for my dream to become a nurse practitioner, and I didn't even have my nursing degree. And so I'm 55 now, and then when I was so tired, I thought I could never even make it through, God carried me. And I just want people to keep pursuing their dream no matter what age they are.

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0: 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What did we learn
1: today? Here are some great reflections to wrap up the week and ask them around the dinner table or on your socials. It's your food for thought. Here's some Friday reflections with the acronym TGIF, of course. What did you try this week? What are you grateful for? What inspired you? And what was fun this week? I think it's okay if kids have the same answers as adults for what was fun this week. For me, usually, most weeks, it's getting through it.

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0: 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Here's today's weather with meteorologist Mike Cox.
1: It'll be partly to mostly cloudy today. We'll have scattered showers and storms around. Heavy rain is possible at times. We'll have a high of 86, tonight showers and storms, and a low of 67. For Saturday and Sunday, cloudy skies, rain and storms around, highs in the mid-80s.
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1: I hope the story makes you smile today.
0: Cody was one of those family dogs that would always put a smile on your face every time you saw him, would give you the big sloppy wet kiss. And so when he started to have issues, his family was concerned, brought him to the vet, and found out that he had about a month to live. And so the vet said, bring Cody home, give him this medicine every night for the pain, and just treasure every moment you have left. So they decided to make a little event out of giving Cody the medicine every night. They'd go to Burger King and order one plain burger for Cody's medicine. Now, the cashier laughed at that. It was kind of a weird order, one plain burger. When they explained more, the cashier said, hold on, I need to talk to my manager for a moment. So they pull up to the window, and the cashier said, every time Cody needs a burger, please come back, and we will give him one free of charge. And here's to hoping that Cody has many more free burgers in his future.
1: I can dream.

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0: Hey, it's April from The Morning Show. 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
5: Here's today's weather with meteorologist Mike Cox.
6: It'll be partly to mostly cloudy today. We'll have scattered showers and storms around. Heavy rain is possible at times. We'll have a high of 86, tonight showers and storms, and a low of 67. For Saturday and Sunday, cloudy skies, rain and storms around, highs in the mid-80s.
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There was a woman who had tried everything to get better, but every time she went to a doctor, it got worse. She'd heard about Jesus and thought, if I just touch his clothes, I'll be healed. So she fights through these massive crowds to get next to Jesus. She makes it to his cloak, and as soon as she makes contact with it, she is instantly healed. Her faith healed her because she didn't think it was silly or pointless to bring her problem that nobody else could fix to Jesus.

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97.3, Love FM. I'm Andy. I have never understood this. When you go to the beach, you go to get some sunscreen. Why is it so expensive? This could be part of it. That there's certain ingredients that you can't get in America that's not approved, that they've been using in places like Europe for years. Well, it just changed. One of those ingredients is now approved for sunscreen here in America. And I hope it means that I pay less than $15 for a two-pack of the only kind of sunscreen I'll buy, the spray stuff. Don't give me the lotion that gets greasy all over your hands. Just let me spray once and be done.

0: 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Here's today's weather with meteorologist Mike Cox.
1: It'll be cloudy tonight with some scattered showers and storms moving through. We'll have a low of 67. Be aware this weekend we're under a flood watch throughout, as we'll have clouds and scattered showers and storms off and on for both Saturday and Sunday. Highs in the mid-80s, lows will be in the mid-60s.
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If you're working and you're just firing off email after email, do you ever have one of those moments where you go, oh, I didn't want to send it to that person? Well, here's how to avoid that and level up your life. Work from the bottom of the email to the top. So start with the body, then the subject, and then finish with the to field. So you won't be able to have that, oh, I shouldn't have sent it moment, because if you hit send before you're ready, there's no one to send it to. Now, I still don't have a great solution on how to remember to send attachments, but at least

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1: 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Good afternoon. I'm Andy. You can be the reason today that someone believes that God is

0: We've said before that sometimes in marriage, you don't always feel in love with your spouse.
1: Oh, maybe right now.
0: But but we choose to love each other anyway.
2: This is Real Family Life with Dave and Ann Wilson.
0: How does that make you feel when I say that?
1: I mean, that's sort of a bummer.
0: But, right? It's depressing.
1: But it's also reality. I mean, you can't have feelings high like you were when you were dating and I had hair and looked good. But here's the beauty. When you love your spouse despite your feelings.
0: When you choose to.
1: Yeah, that's marriage. And that's like how God loves us. He loves us unconditionally, and that's the beauty of marriage.
0: So choose to love each other today. Step out, love them, kiss them, and the feelings will follow.
1: Maybe. We're Dave and Ann Wilson, and that's real. Is that real? That's Real Family Life.
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4: Here's today's weather with meteorologist Mike Cox.
5: It'll be cloudy tonight with some scattered showers and storms moving through. We'll have a low of 67. Be aware this weekend we're under a flood watch throughout as we'll have clouds and scattered showers and storms off and on for both Saturday and Sunday. Highs in the mid-80s, lows will be in the mid-60s.
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97.3 Love FM. My name's Andy. Thinking, planning, and preparing are all well and good, but none of those things actually fulfill your purpose. You know what you have to do to fulfill that purpose? You have to act. And here's the good news. God doesn't tell you to overthink everything. He just says, obey. To hear his call, accept his instructions, and get to work. And Jesus shares a story about this in the Bible, where there's a father, and he had two sons. He said, all right, go to work. The first son said, no, I don't want to work. Then he changed his mind later and went and did what the father asked him. The other one said, yeah, I'll go. Absolutely. Let's go, Dad. But then he never did the work he committed to. And so Jesus asks this crowd, he says, which one of the two did what the father wanted? The answer, of course, was the first son. The second son said all the right things, but he never acted. It's not too late to change your mind and follow God.

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And it looks like you've got a text from God. Seek me from where you are. Come with your whole heart. Don't hold anything back. You will find me.

0: 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Here's today's weather with meteorologist Mike Cox.
1: It'll be cloudy tonight with some scattered showers and storms moving through. We'll have a low of 67. Be aware this weekend we're under a flood watch throughout, as we'll have clouds and scattered showers and storms off and on for both Saturday and Sunday. Highs in the mid-80s, lows will be in the mid-60s.
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And that's why I'm so glad that there's some businesses that partner up with 97.3 Love FM. And we get to give them a little bit of a spotlight. And in this week, it is Reliable Title. So when you are at the very final stage of buying or selling a house, you got to have the title company to make sure all the I's are dotted and the T's are crossed and you sign a whole bunch of papers. And that's what they take care of. And they don't just do it right where you are. They actually serve clients throughout Tennessee, Virginia, and Kentucky. So thankful they're sponsoring this week here at 97.3 Love FM. So you can give them some love too by going to loveradio.fm and tapping on Show Them Some Love.

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0: 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It is good to dream big, not only because it says in the Bible that God is able to do infinitely more than you can ever ask or imagine, but one of the guys that founded Google talked about it in a commencement speech.
1: I think it is often easier to make progress on mega ambitious dreams. Since no one else is crazy enough to do it, you have little competition. In fact, there are so few people this crazy that I feel like I know them all by first name. They all travel as if they're pack dogs, and they stick to each other like glue. The best people want to work on the big challenges.

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Then leave everything else to God. I've been

0: 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Hi, I'm Chuck Swindoll. Now, my father was with me most of the time I was learning. 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When I would drive his car, I'd bump into things. 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We didn't buy more fenders, but I can't buy more grandsons. I loved my granddaddy. Are you that kind of a grandparent to your grandchildren? We all need grandparents like that to let us know we're loved.
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4: Here's today's weather with meteorologist Mike Cox.
5: It'll be cloudy tonight with some scattered showers and storms moving through. We'll have a low of 67. Be aware this weekend we're under a flood watch throughout, as we'll have clouds and scattered showers and storms off and on for both Saturday and Sunday. Highs in the mid-80s, lows will be in the mid-60s.
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Today, help me to trust my life to you. 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And remind me that no matter my situation, you are with me."

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I'm Andy. If you are in high school, no, it does get better. Liz said, you know, I remember when I was 15, all my friends, we'd go to put on drugstore makeup, straighten our hair for 2 hours, only to have an average looking boy who was failing biology ignore us at the high school football game. I remember thinking, you know, when things would happen, especially because I had a lot of bad relationships with girls, when one would end poorly, how mad I would get. And I remember one time I just took it out on my basketball hoop and just totally destroyed it. And I think the anger that I had in those moments, I just didn't have any perspective that this is just such a little thing and this too shall pass.

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1: 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He's healed my body. He has delivered me from depression. He's healed my mind. And he showed me that he

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If I speak God's word with power, revealing all of his mysteries and making everything as plain as day, and if I have faith to say to a mountain, jump, and it jumps, but I don't love, I'm nothing. 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So, no matter what I say, no matter what I believe, no matter what I do, I'm bankrupt without love.

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When her kids were little and she had to assemble something, she would take out, you know, the screws and the washers and the bolts, and she would have her little kids sort them out. And then when her kids got older, she had them trying to read some of the directions. And the added benefit is they turn out to be way more mechanical than we ever expected.

0: Do you ever ask your kids to help fix things around the house? I'm not talking about cleanup. I'm talking about fixing things. Why don't we? Because usually they can figure things out quicker than you and I can. And I'll never forget my dad. He always had a little toolbox that was just my size that had smaller versions of what he had in his toolbox. And he always let me think that I was doing the same kind of work he was doing. But that was good because I grew into it. And I turned out to be very handy fixing things. We got to throw stuff to our kids and let them try it. I think we're on to something.
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0: If you ever wake up at 2 a.m. and you can't get back to sleep because you're overthinking, me too. You know what I was thinking about at 2 a.m. last night? A webinar that I was a part of 3 weeks ago, and I feel like my performance was lackluster. My girls, wisely for Mother's Day, bought me a book by Christine Kane called Don't Look Back. I haven't even cracked the book yet, but it's there sitting on my coffee table, and I may not need any more wisdom than the title of the book. If I can just remind myself to not look back, okay, whatever. Whether I did a 10 out of 10 or a 1 out of 10, it's behind me. There's going to be no value in going back to think about it over and over. And I'm just wondering if there's anything in your life that you keep going back to think about over and over, and it's not going to do you any good. You know that, but you can't help it. It's like a little magnet for your brain. I want to magically put the Christine Kane book on your coffee table and just think about the words, don't look back. And then let's you and me look forward. That's the only direction we should be going.
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2: The story behind the song, perfectly. Here's Micah Tyler.
3: I would be perfect if it wasn't for the million things that I never can seem to get right.
4: I want to be perfect. I look around at the people next to me. I look on social media and over again, I see this perfect picture of someone's life. And I think to myself, God, when other people are brave, all I see is fear in my life. And then I remember that it's God's perfect love that casts out that fear. I feel like every time that I make a turn, it is heading down another broken road when I remember that God has a perfect plan for my life. When we throw up our hands and we confess the places that we fall short, that's when God's perfect love shows up and loves us

0: perfectly.
1: Hey there, I'm Lisa Berry. I never thought to give my dog homemade ice cream. But it is so easy. PetSmart made some of the recipes available, and I thought this would be a really fun thing to do with the kids this weekend. They could do this. So the basic recipe has like two main ingredients to all these different flavors. 1 cup of low-fat yogurt and then 1 tablespoon of organic raw honey. So mix those up. And then you can have one batch where you just add a little peanut butter, another batch where you add some banana mashed up and maybe some bacon bits, and then have another one where you add apple. 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I mean, that sounds so good. I think I want to eat the dog treat.
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